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1: Of a pro.
2: Listen, you guys can't tell, but I'm blushing real hard right now, guys. You guys got me blushing. Being called a legend is no small thing. I appreciate that greatly, man, so much. It's an honor to be here as we get ready for lots of good comedy and the big announcement, man. I cannot listen. Y'all can't see my face though, but I'm ready to tell y'all right now. Just a second. It's coming.
1: So we've been friends with Shindu for a long time, and you are a busy guy. What we're about to tell you about, what we're about to reveal, is actually going to be a huge thing to pull off because you're a busy guy. You got a lot going on. Like, you're always out doing comedy shows, doing stuff. What do you got coming up that's big that you want to tell us about?
2: That's actually true. This year, because then, you haven't known yet, this year is my first national tour called Rodeo. I just came back from Las Vegas, great show out there, and I'll be in Pasadena, Texas next Friday. Next Friday, is that May 8th? Is that May 8th or May 9th?
3: No, it was right before Mother's Day. I think it's May
2: 8th. May 8th, right?
3: May 8th.
2: Yeah, May 8th. Yeah. Mother's Day weekend, because on 10th, though, because 10th is locked out Mother's Day. No sense. But May 8th, Winners Comedy Club, Pasadena. Get tickets right now. They're selling fast. I want you all to come out there. Tickets available at chinaduogu.com. But other than that as well, other tour dates as well, filming, things like that. But there's something else we got to discuss, too. There's something very big. I'm working on with Caribbean E, and that's why I'm here.
1: So this is it. So Audrey and I, we've been discussing this for like, you know, an idea that germinated for over a year ago. We've been talking about how we do this, this car line comedy thing where we tell jokes on the radio. We get our listeners, we get our KRBE fam to call up and do jokes. And we wanted to do a comedy show. We wanted to do a comedy event.
3: Yes, we did.
1: Where we bring in our local comedy friends. Mm. We bring in people like you, Chinadu. We bring in our listeners, the folks who contribute to this event, this live thing we do on the air every day. Mm-hmm. And we wanted to do something live on these streets. Right?
2: In the streets.
3: Yes, we did. And so today's a huge day. It's a huge day mainly because we are announcing, can I say it?
1: Audrey,
3: are we ready?
1: Can I do it? Let it rip.
3: Okay. The Last Laugh is coming, everybody.
1: Oh!
3: It's happening.
1: You dropped it.
3: It's happening.
1: The bomb on me, Rose.
3: Okay, so for the very first time, we are putting on our very first comedy show, Kevin and Audrey's Last Laugh. Mm-hmm. And of course, you know, we can't do this segment without you guys every single day. So this is going to take place at Typhoon Texas Water Park on May 30th. It's kind of a celebration to the end of the school year.
1: That's it. It's the official kickoff to the summer party, right? It's a comedy show.
3: Mm-hmm.
1: It is a day of fun. There's an open mic. And, of course, we are going to have some of the biggest local comedians. And we got one of them right here in the studio, Shinadu. He is going to be one of the big headlining comedian acts, right? You got to bring the funny. You got to bring the jokes, man.
2: Absolutely, guys. You know the rules with the, you know how it goes with comedians. So if I'm not funny, I don't get paid. So I got to be out there. I got to represent, do a good job. I will be out there hosting, and I'll be bringing some of my very funny friends, some of the funniest comedians that I know here in Houston will be on that stage with me, and it's going to be a great time. Tickets are available.
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3: Mm-hmm.
1: It's a great place to get, you know, your bathing suit on and go in the lazy river, go do all the fun slides and stuff. But that day, May 30th, we are going to offer you discounted admission for four tickets for
3: $104. $104 for a family of four. 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It's pretty much our special code. We got the plug.
1: Yes.
3: So, $104 tickets for a family of four for that day. And obviously, you can enjoy the water park after the comedy show for the rest of the day.
1: There's going to be an open mic. Mm-hmm. There's going to be lots of comedians. There's going to be games. There's going to be frivolity, mirth.
2: Yes.
1: There's going to be all kinds of excitement.
3: And
1: the
3: most important part, we're going to hang out with our fam bam. I'm so excited to hang out with the listeners and just to have a little party and to get our laugh on.
2: Exactly. I cannot wait. You said 104 for a family of four?
1: That's
3: yes.
1: it.
2: That is better than any Jet 2 holiday you can have out here, y'all.
1: That's
2: I promise
1: right.
2: I'm telling
1: that's
2: you, man.
1: Right. That's exactly right. This is going to be, we are so pumped up about this because we're working closely with you, Chinadu, to make this happen, bringing in some great comedians. And of course, like I said, the open mic part, we are going to crown the king or queen.

0: of the car line for the year.
1: Ooh, so no pressure, but you know, the best jokes. The king or queen who brings it.
0: Whoever wins is going to be Houston royalty.
2: Yes.
0: For an entire year.
1: Yeah, we're already looking up your scepters and your crowns right now.
0: Right?
1: We're going to have something nice for
0: right?
1: you.
0: Right? Forget the British monarchy.
1: Yeah, we got a real king or queen right here in H-Town.
0: King or queen of the car line. All right.
2: Kang.
1: Kang
2: queen.
0: First thing we want to do today is we want to take your jokes just like we normally do with car line comedy next at 833-390-5723. I encourage you to call us up just like you normally do for part two of car line comedy. Mm-hmm. I know we didn't normally do all our jokes like we normally do to tee you up and get you in the mood for this, but we still want to hear your jokes, and here's why.
1: Yes.
0: Because today, as we get ready, and we made our big announcement for our Last Laugh party, we are going to give away our first batch of four tickets to the Last Laugh, and every day leading up to the show, we're going to be giving away tickets, okay?
1: Yes, we are. So today, the best joke is going to get the tickets.
0: We're going to give away our first batch of tickets. Call us up right now at 833-390-5723. We want to hear your jokes, and you could be one of the first to win tickets to this event.
1: The Last Laugh!
2: Last Laugh! We're laughing.

Drive, I don't need a car. Money really all that we fiending for. I'm doing things they ain't seen before. Bands ain't dumb, but extremists are. I'm a demon lord. Fall off what? I ain't seen the horse. Called your bluff, better cite the source. Fame ain't something that I need no.

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Monday morning at 7 o'clock, it is the Battle of the Quinceañeras. How would you like it if somebody asked you for money for their daughter's quinceañera, but then doesn't want to help you for your daughter's quinceañera? 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
4: Let's go.
3: Give us your name. Give us your joke.
5: Aria.
3: Hey, Aria, what's your joke?
5: How much did the pirate pay for his hook and peg?
3: How much did the pirate pay for his hook and peg? Tell us.
5: An arm and a leg.
3: An arm and a leg!
6: Known that. An arm and a leg. I should have guessed
3: one.
6: It.
3: Thanks, Aria. It's Kevin and Audrey. Give us your name and give us your joke.
7: Happy Friday. It's Paul.
3: Oh! Hey, buddy. All right, give us your joke.
7: Hey, so did you hear that there was a robber that broke into a college bookstore and stole $15,000 worth of textbooks?
3: He stole $15,000 worth of textbooks?
6: Dang.
7: Yeah. Fortunately, the police were able to fully recover and return both of the school books.
3: Both of the books, yeah. That's an inflation joke. Thanks, Paul. It's Kevin and Audrey. Give us your name. Give us your joke.
5: Hello, my name is Max. And my joke is, why was the cow a good dancer?
3: Why was the cow a good dancer?
5: Because he liked to move it.
3: He liked to move it. Yeah. That makes sense, Max.
5: I thought you were going to eat that up.
3: Thanks, buddy.
6: Hi, Max.
3: Yeah. It's Kevin and Audrey. Give us your name. Give us your joke.
8: It's Nancy.
3: Nancy! What's your joke?
8: Why does Snoop Dogg always carry an umbrella?
6: For drizzle.
3: Oh, Audrey ate it!
6: For drizzle.
8: Or in case of a little Wayne.
3: Oh, my God!
6: That
3: was a surprise punchline, Audrey.
8: I got you, Audrey.
3: Okay, she got you. Thanks, Nancy.
6: Bye, Nancy.
3: It's Kevin and Audrey. Give us your name. Give us your joke.
9: It's John.
3: John!
9: What do orangutans wear when they're cooking?
3: What do orangutans wear when they're cooking?
9: Aprons.
3: Aprons.
10: Oh, yeah, I see what you did there.
3: Yeah, yeah, aprons.
6: Our best dad jokes. Right. It's usually John.
3: Why didn't I think of that? Thanks, John.
9: Bye.
3: Yeah, bye. Hey, yeah. John. It's Kevin and Audrey. Give us your name. Give us your joke.
5: It's Caesar.
3: Caesar! All right, Caesar, lay it on us.
6: Yeah.
5: What did God say about the weather?
3: What did God say about the weather?
6: Yeah, tell us.
5: Oh, hell no.
3: Oh, hell no.
6: Yeah. I have missed your joke, Caesar. I have missed them so much. We got to give it to Caesar.
3: Caesar. Audrey has spoken, Caesar.
6: We got to give it to Caesar.
3: All right, we've missed you, buddy. We're going to give you 4 tickets to Kevin and Audrey's Last Laugh. Caesar, we're going to see you at Typhoon, Texas, May 30th, my friend. Congratulations.
5: Thank you.
6: You're
3: Thank
6: welcome,
3: you,
6: love.
3: Caesar.
6: Hold on and get your mama. Hold on.

0: Tedder with One Republic, and this is our new song, Need Your Love. It's your music, plus.
1: Here's One Republic's Ryan Tedder on what sparked the idea for the new song, Need Your Love.
0: The initial idea for this song actually started from a demo I was doing for a different artist on that day. I literally completely spaced on the origin story of this initially. It was just a demo. It was like a start, like a verse and chorus idea, no arrangement. The production was totally different. I write all the time, constantly. Like, I might start two songs a day. I might finish two a day. You never know. And then a year later, I'm combing through demos that don't even really have names or associations. And I stumbled across this one. Couldn't even remember for the life of me, honestly, where it came from. It sounds crazy, but I write a lot. So I was just like, oh, this is amazing. This feels like One Republic. This feels like us.

0: That was One Republic. Need Your Love. It's your music plus.
1: Kevin Quinn, Audrey Rose, Chinadu, it's 104.1 KRBE. We made the big announcement today, if you missed it a little earlier.
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1: 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We will have your chance to win live on the air. And all this weekend as well, as we kick off the Kevin and Audrey Last Laugh weekend here on KRBE.
2: And we giving out tickets to our event all weekend long?
1: All weekend long. We've got tickets. So keep listening. And you know what? We're going to make the daily debate comedy themed. As well, we're just going
2: to go with the vibes
1: today. We're
2: going to
1: lean all into the comedy thing.
2: Okay.
1: So today's daily debate: in your opinion, who is the greatest comedian of all time? And Shinadu, you can't say yourself.
3: Well, I mean, I was going about to be nasty. He saw my face. He saw me about to say my name.
1: Yeah. I know, as a working comic, you know, you're likely to say, you know, well, of course, me, you know. Chinadu, by the way, is doing a big show in the Pasadena area next Friday, May 8th. He's got a big show, and you can grab those tickets if you want to go see him before you see him on stage with us, Typhoon Texas, on May 30th.
2: Mm-hmm.
3: Oh, yeah.
1: But Chinadu, who's your favorite comedian?
3: My favorite comedian is Dave Chappelle.
1: Oh, Dave Chappelle.
2: That's a good
4: one. I'm Rick James, bitch.
1: That's what I think of every time I think of Dave Chappelle.
3: I didn't even going to do that,
1: man. Yeah. What about you, Audrey?
2: Okay, my favorite comedian, it's the first one I really got introduced to, so it'd be Eddie Murphy.
1: Eddie Murphy!
2: I remember watching Coming to America when I was a little girl, and then realizing that Eddie Murphy was playing all of those different characters.
1: Yes.
2: Even
1: the old white Jewish guy.
2: Yeah,
3: That is classic.
2: So it's always been Eddie for me. It's always been
1: Eddie Murphy, the HBO special, you know, when he was in that full... when he was
2: I
1: in
2: got
1: that,
2: a cheeseburger.
1: That leather outfit. That guy, he basically set the standard for comedy specials, HBO comedy specials.
2: Facts. Nobody could touch Eddie. Still now, he still has it, but yes, Eddie Murphy.
1: Audrey and I talked about this topic yesterday when we were planning today's show, and I threw out a comic that Audrey had never heard of before.
2: Yeah.
1: And, do you remember what I said?
2: Well, I don't remember what his name is. Go ahead. What's his name? Because he reminded me of Robin Williams.
1: Yeah, I said George Carlin, and Audrey goes,
2: Who's that?
1: George Carlin?
3: Whoa.
2: Don't give me that look.
3: Audrey,
2: don't shame
3: please.
2: Me. Don't shame me. I did not
1: I
2: know
1: knew.
2: Who George Carlin
1: as
2: was.
1: Soon
2: don't
1: as
2: shame
1: I said
2: me.
1: George Carlin to Shinadu and told you that Audrey had no idea who he was, I was like, he is comedy royalty.
2: Kevin, you're
3: he is. That
2: snitch
3: hurt.
2: Over
3: yeah.
2: there. Stop snitching, man.
3: What's I mean, that? He definitely did. I do this for a living. That hurt my heart. I was like, wait a minute.
1: I knew it would kill you.
2: Don't shame me, guys. God.
1: Audrey Rose.
3: That's like you saw a basketball fan. Hey, you know Kareem? Kareem who? What?
1: Yeah. Right?
3: What?
1: Right? George Carlin is comedy royalty.
2: Man, I'm going to call my husband now. Yeah. You know my hubby's a big comedy fan. He's going to shame me over there at home. Just watch.
3: Man. Y'all can't see my face right now, man.
2: Don't look at me like, dang.
3: My
2: don't
3: eyes
2: look at me
3: are
2: like
3: very
2: that.
3: Right now, man. Like,
2: look at me like that.
3: I got Bernie Mac eyes right now, guys. I'm so shocked.
2: That's always a great one, too.
1: Another
2: Bernie Mac.
1: Great legend of comedy.
2: One.
1: All right, so we need to hear from you today on our daily debate as we lean into Kevin and Audrey's Last Laugh, the big event we're doing on May 30th, Typhoon Texas. 833-390-5723. Who is the greatest comedian of all time? We need your vote. You can also text us to 37530, or you can weigh in. We're talking on Facebook and Instagram. 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
4: Hi, good afternoon from the Bell Furniture, Unbeta Bell Prices Traffic Desk. 610 East Loop southbound at Lawndale. There's a wreck in two left lanes. It slows you down 6 minutes from Clinton. 59 East Tex Freeway southbound at Rankin. A crash was cleared. Things are unwinding from FM 1960. South Sam Houston Tollway westbound at Highway 288. There's a crash across three right lanes. You're jammed up from Cullen. I'm Becca Parker with your KRBE traffic check.
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0: Kevin and Audrey, it's 104.1 KRBE with special guest Shinadu in the studio with us today. Thank you for hanging out with us today, man. We appreciate it.
1: Absolutely, man. It's an honor to be here.
0: We had a huge announcement a little bit earlier. If you missed it, you didn't hear it. We announced a huge comedy show and summer kickoff party at Typhoon, Texas, coming up May 30th.
2: Yes, our last laugh.
0: It's going to be huge. It's going to be huge. A big comedy show featuring Shinadu, other local area comedians. Mm-hmm. An open mic portion is going to be a lot of mirth, a lot of frivolity, a lot of fun. Free tickets. In fact, we're going to give away another four pack of tickets coming up here on the show in just a couple minutes.
2: Are we? Oh, okay.
0: Yes.
2: Yay. All weekend long, we're giving out tickets, too.
0: All weekend. It's going to be a blowout weekend as we try to fill up Typhoon, Texas with Kevin and Audrey stands.
2: Yeah.
0: So I'm excited about this because it's going to be all things comedy.
2: It will. And you know what? This is our very first comedy show. So that means that anything could happen. That's kind of what that means. It means anything could happen and craziness will ensue, but it's going to be some good fun.
0: Hopefully a lot of humor. Audrey, I know that you're in your health era right now.
2: Yeah, because I'm training for that marathon.
0: Audrey's trying to train for a marathon, Shinadu.
2: Don't laugh. Why are you laughing?
1: I'm sorry. I thought I was okay. He had the same reaction I did.
0: Yeah.
2: I told Kevin that at the beginning of the year. This is going to be the hardest thing I've ever done, but I've been serious about it. I've been in the gym. I've been building my cardio. I am trying to do the Houston Marathon. Like next year, January next year. Just to
0: she
2: say,
0: she's so
2: can do
0: focused
2: it.
0: On it. You should have seen her eating my birthday cake, man. She was like, "Oh, you Harvard."
2: I'm
3: training for this marathon.
2: What did I tell you after we ate the birthday cake? I was like, "Man, I'm gonna have to work extra hard this week because now I treated myself with this."
0: Birthday cake and birthday cookie and
1: so just so we're clear. You're for real. So I'm for real.
0: That's why when I found this story, I wanted to bring this story up. I found this story, and it reminded me of you because there is scientists are saying the next big superfood is revolutionizing. It could revolutionize American diets. It's packed with protein.
2: Okay.
0: It's got essential amino acids and nutrients. It's more nutritious than cow's milk. It could revolutionize the future of nutrition. And I thought of you when I saw this because I was like, this has got you written all over.
2: It's on my alley. So what is it?
0: It is a brand new milk. It is. Are you ready?
2: You know I'm lactose.
0: Are you? It's not cow's milk. You could probably drink this because it's not cow's milk.
2: Is it almond milk?
0: It's not almond milk either. It's more nutritious. It's more dense nutritiously than cow's milk. It is actually cockroach milk.
2: Stop playing with me, Kevin.
0: It is cockroach milk.
2: Stop it. Ew.
0: Yes.
1: Man, you better off saying alien milk, man.
0: Yes. That's right. It is cockroach milk. I don't know how or who they get to.
2: How do you milk a cockroach?
0: How do you, I don't even know where cockroach nipples are, but they, somehow, they can milk cockroaches, and the cockroach milk is apparently super nutritious.
2: So you're saying I should try this. This is going to be on the no.
0: Audrey's coming in with a cockroach smoothie.
2: No, I will
0: cockroach
2: not.
0: Cockroach milk smoothie.
2: You remember that show, Fear Factor?
0: Yes.
2: And all the weird stuff I never wanted to do that show, and I still don't want to do that now. So you can keep the cockroach milk.
0: It's super nutritious, Audrey.
2: You know what? It's cool. I don't need to be that healthy.
0: How are you going to make the Houston Marathon without all this super nutritious cockroach
2: milk? I'm going to keep on eating on your birthday cake. And and I'll be healthy in my own way. It's fine.
0: Yeah.
2: I don't need any of that.
0: All right.
1: It's all right. Cockroach milk.
2: Yeah, nasty.
0: Hey, hang tight. We're going to get you four tickets to Kevin and Audrey's last laugh at Typhoon, Texas in about 6 minutes. That's next on the show. We want to put those in your hands. Hang up.

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2: They say the holy water's watered down, and this town's lost its faith. Our colors will fade eventually, so if our time is running out, day after day, we'll make the mundane a masterpiece. Oh my, my, oh my, my love, I take one look at you, you're taking me out.

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0: Kevin and Audrey, 104.1 KRBE. Audrey Rose, we need to do this one more time. We need to give away more tickets to Kevin and Audrey's Last Laugh. Let's do it right now. Let's do it.
1: All right, you want to go with caller, number 25?
0: You tell me.
1: Okay.
0: You tell
1: caller
0: me.
1: Caller 25, baby. We have tickets to Kevin and Audrey's Last Laugh, our very first comedy show.
0: It's our big comedy show and summer kickoff party. It's all because of Carline Comedy, the biggest thing that we do on this show every day. It has been such a success over the past couple of years here on KRBE on the Kevin and Audrey show because of you.
1: That's right.
0: 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Caller number 20?
1: 25.
0: 5.
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0: 390-5723. We're going to give you four tickets. It's a May 30th event going on at Typhoon, Texas. You're getting in for free. You're going to get to see headlining comedian Shinedu, who's in the studio with us right here.
1: Hey!
0: Yes.
2: In his thing.
0: And you're going to get to have so much fun while we crown the king or queen of the car line that day.

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0: It's Kevin and Audrey. Who's this?
1: Oh, gosh, Samantha.
2: Samantha!
1: Having such a bad day. Thank you for this win.
0: Samantha, you got not just the Kevin and Audrey stereo scream, but we also had Chinadu yelling your name, too. I hope you feel very special today.
1: I do. But I'm telling you, I had a bad day today, and this makes up for it.
0: Samantha, why was your day bad? You didn't get fired from your job or something like that, did you?
3: She beat somebody up. That's what happened.
1: No. No. Hopefully never. I have my mouth to feed.
0: Did you get a speeding ticket? What happened? Why did you have a bad day?
1: Just every day work events, you know, how it goes.
4: Oh, the stress of the job, girl. Well, let that be at the job. It's Friday. We're to the weekend.
0: Leave it alone. It's time to get excited. You just won. You were one of the first people in Houston to win access to Kevin and Audrey's Last Laugh.
4: We're going to have fun, Samantha. It's a full-on comedy show, but it's really like a full-on bash. We are celebrating the end of the school year, and we can't do it without you, so congratulations.
1: Thank you. My kids will be happy.
0: Yes, I hope so. Bring the whole family. We're going to give you four tickets to this thing. We're going to have local comedians. We're going to have an open mic. Yep. We're going to have fun at the water park at Typhoon, Texas. There's going to be prizes. There's going to be food and fun. And it's just a whole day. It's a whole day.
1: Yes. That was amazing. Perfect. I can do it.
0: Thank you so much for being here. Thanks for listening to Kevin and

Hey, good afternoon from the Bell Furniture, Unbeta Bell Prices Traffic Desk. 610 South Loop westbound at Almeda. An accident involving a semi was just cleared. Things are unwinding from Wayside. Highway 99 eastbound at Boudreaux. There's an accident in the left lane. You've got a 12-minute slowdown from Cypress Rose Hill. North Sam Houston Parkway westbound at Generation Parkway. There's a wreck in the left lane. I'm Becca Parker with your KRBE

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1: Yeah. And
0: we're all weekend long.
1: We're going to be hooking you up all weekend. It's going to be a great, great show.
0: Yes. So today's Daily Debate, leaning into the comedy thing, we're asking you who your favorite comedian is of all time. What say you? Who's your favorite comedian?
2: Okay, I love comedy. I watch comedy specials every night to go to bed. My only regret is I've never been to one. But Bert Kreischer literally killed me.
1: Are you kidding me? That is my husband and my bonus son's favorite comedian. Shirtless Bert. Yes, they...
0: Shirtless
2: my
0: Bert.
2: Husband, he literally tells me, he's like, I've never heard you laugh that loud before. I'm like, you're not Bert Kreischer, okay?
1: Do you watch his show on Netflix now, too? He just added that. You watch that?
2: Oh, yeah. I've watched the whole thing.
1: Oh, my goodness, girl. Oh, my
2: goodness. I've binge-watched everything he does. He's hilarious.
1: Kevin, every time he comes on to... Yeah, Google him right now. He is always shirtless. That's how he starts the shows off.
0: I knew I loved the guy when he was like, I love drinking. I love a sunrise with a mimosa. I will never not like to have a cocktail.
2: His stories make you die laughing, and then the fact that like you see his personality, you're like, it's not like they're fake stories. That's his life.
1: No, it is. 100% of his wife and his kids. My favorite was whenever they were at their little kids function and he bought all the tickets. Ooh, it's me!
0: Yeah. The machine.
2: And then the one ticket he didn't win happened to be his wife. Yeah. Oh, my God.
0: Bert the Machine Kreischer, yeah.
2: The Machine.

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0: Kevin and Audrey on 104.1 KRBE. Hey, happy Friday. Welcome to the, you know, the precipice of the weekend. We're here.
1: It's pretty much here. We're here.
0: Weather's been nasty all day long.
1: Yeah.
0: And it looks like the slow-moving storm just, you know, kind of just dumping water all over Houston is continuing to cause lots of flooding concerns over the area.
1: Mm-hmm.
0: You know how much of a nerd I am when it comes to space and space travel and science fiction and all that stuff?
1: I feel like ever since we've been having Artemis 2 talk, like, your space love has been in overdrive.
0: It has been. It has been. And then I saw this article about the European Space Agency and how they just launched a new experiment to study how humans will cope with isolation and space travel over long periods of time, you know, to see how we would deal with going to Mars.
1: Oh, and I know that's
0: Doesn't it sound cool to, like, think about exploring Mars, being one of the first people to go to Mars?
1: Not for me. I'm kind of on the team of you go try it first and we'll see how this works out.
0: I think I'd love to go to Mars. And then you start to look at, like, what you'd have to give up, what you have to do. When you get down to the nuts and bolts of it, it actually doesn't sound really fun.
1: What do you have to give up?
0: All right. They're doing this experiment and they've got people that are, dealing with the isolation. They're simulating a potential future Mars mission. Six people voluntarily entering a sealed, simulated space station. And they're not allowed to leave until August. And here's what they have to do. They have to submit to regular blood tests.
1: Okay.
0: They have to exercise for an hour every day.
1: All right.
0: They can only shower for 5 minutes twice a week.
1: Oh, wait a minute. That's a problem for me. Twice a week for 5 minutes?
0: Right, that's too frequent for you?
1: No, that's like too little. I'm the queen of like an hour long shower.
0: She's
1: man.
0: The queen of 10 minutes 3 times a week.
1: No, hour long. I love long showers. Are you kidding me?
0: You have limited clothing and laundry facilities. You can only eat ration prepackaged what they're calling space style foods, so no fresh fruits or vegetables.
1: Nasty. Okay.
0: No Chick-fil-A.
1: Out for
0: Sorry.
1: There. Yep. I'm out on that.
0: No
1: too.
0: Alcohol or energy drinks. You're allowed just 1 2-hour video call with family once a week. And you get a small shoebox of personal items allowed. That's it.
1: And
0: That's
1: this all sounds fun to you? This sounds fun?
0: Did you listen to anything that I said to you in the very beginning? I said, once you dig into it, it doesn't sound fun at all.
1: I'm just making sure. Well, because you're always the one that's talking about exploring space and wanting to get to Mars. Would you be able to do this?
0: No. This sounds miserable. Also, you only get privacy in a very tiny sleeping pod and in the bathroom. And you only get to sleep at regulated times between 11 p.m. and 7 a.m.
1: This would be a hard pass for me. And I kind of feel like this is, again, part of team. You guys go explore space and go explore Mars first. I'll come whenever we can actually be with friends and take long showers.
0: I think I got the constitution to be able to tough it out. But I don't think it's going to be fun. But, you know, with all endeavors, you know, it's worth it. It's worth it for the good of humanity. The best things in life that are worth doing, sometimes they're hard. Sometimes.
1: Oh, you're saying demand some sacrifice?
0: Sometimes.
1: Well, no.
0: The hardest things in life that are worth doing, you know? Like,
1: not this.
0: Not
1: worth
0: this.
1: Giving up showers twice a week. I don't want to. That means you're hanging out with stinky people. You realize that for the next, like, what, couple months? We're not taking showers?
0: I hang out with you all the time, Audrey.
1: I'm not stinky.
0: Well,
1: are you trying to say I'm stinky?
0: I'm not trying to say anything.
1: No, you are trying to say I'm stinky!
2: 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I-10 East Freeway, westbound at Lockwood. Watch for some high water in the right lane. There is some stop and go from McCarty. 610 South Loop westbound at Cullen. You've got a crash in the left lane. 610 South Loop eastbound at Scott. Watch for an accident in the left lane. There's some heavy stop and go from Almeda. I'm Becca Parker with your KRBE traffic check.
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0: We're all about comedy today on the Daily Debate, 833-390-5723 on Instagram, on Facebook, and text to 37530. Specifically because we announced our great comedy show, The Last Laugh. It's the big kickoff to summer party at Typhoon, Texas, May 30th. 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
1: Yeah, for $104 for a family of four. That's a deal.
0: Huge deal.
1: Yeah.
0: All right. So our daily debate today, we're talking about your favorite comedian of all time. Who is the greatest comedian of all time? What are people saying on our social media?
1: Okay, so we have some pretty funny ones here. Somebody said Gabriel Iglesias, a.k.a. Mr. Fluffy.
0: Yeah.
1: another one on here that popped up, Bernie Mac. Richard Pryor, Robin Williams. I have some good lists here. And then I just felt like this one was kind of shady, Kevin. Okay. Adriano said definitely not Special K.
0: Not Special K.
1: The shade. Well, not Special K.
0: Is he holding himself out to be a stand-up comic?
1: I didn't know that. I didn't even know Special K would consider himself a stand-up comic. But
0: okay.
1: Just so you know, I guess you won't be the favorite.
0: Special K getting a little bit of shade on the K

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That's relief that adds up to more than $450 a year.

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1: Huh?
0: Exactly.
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0: Oh my gosh, we are getting ready to find out what's clogging our feed from Audrey Rose in the next couple of minutes. The story's popping off online. The story's popping off locally. Everything that's going on, Audrey lets us know in the next couple of minutes. Give us a preview.
1: Man, the Oscars are making some major changes. And I honestly kind of think this is going to benefit, you know, some of our actors and actresses in the future. I'll let you know what they decided and what they just announced.
0: Okay.
1: And we also got to talk about, like, a different change in our shopping habits when it comes to this local mall starting this weekend. So I'll let you know about that as well.
0: Do people still shop at malls?
1: Yeah, they do.
0: Okay.
1: They do.
0: All right. That's news to me.

0: Feed with Kevin and Audrey.
1: Okay, Kevin, so this is just interesting to me, but the Oscars decided to change some of their rules. And one of the rules being that they are banning AI. So you can't really have any picks or movies nominated that use AI. But they also are allowing actors and actresses to be nominated in multiple categories.
2: Okay, so like when you say banning AI, does that mean AI in any capacity? Like if somebody used AI to punch up a script, or if AI was used to, like, hire the caterer? Like, what do you mean ban AI? Like,
1: I think it's stemming from, because, you know, there's been a big conversation in Hollywood over, like, AI actors and actresses.
2: Mm-hmm.
1: And so I think that's where this is coming from. And they are banning, like, AI actors or actresses from being nominated from any type of awards.
2: What about AI used in
1: films?
2: To enhance the CGI.
1: Or in special effects.
2: Yeah.
1: They didn't get into that in their announcement today, so I don't know, the answer, but I think that that's kind of the murky area with this.
2: Okay.
1: I feel like they were trying to address probably, like, actors and actresses who feel like AI is coming for, like how we all do, that it's coming for our jobs.
2: Right.
1: Yeah.
2: All right.
1: So that was their bigger thing today.
2: Probably a step in the right direction.
1: Now,
2: we'll see how the rules play out.
1: I thought it was really interesting that they're allowing actors and actresses to have multiple nominations, because for the longest time, you could not be nominated in multiple categories, like as an actor and actress. So let's say I get like Leo nominated for Best Picture or Best Leading Man. He can also be nominated for co-host or Best?
2: Best Supporting Actor.
1: Supporting, thank you. Yeah.
2: Okay, for same film.
1: Yes. You can be nominated.
2: How can
1: for that
2: you be
1: now.
2: The best supporting actor and best actor?
1: I'm just saying, he had a year where he did multiple films. I think it was the year where The Departed came out, and then
2: The Departed.
1: Yeah, The Departed.
2: Yeah.
1: And then there was another film that he did, and he couldn't be nominated for both. So he that was the
2: he
1: reason
2: he couldn't be nominated for both.

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1: Psst, hey you. Yeah, you. The one streaming KRBE right now. Maybe you're stuck at work, you're pretending to be productive, or you're in traffic questioning your life choices. Maybe you're just avoiding actual human interaction. No judgment. Whatever you're doing, we see you. We appreciate you. Stream on.
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Angela Show with Eric, Monday morning at 7:20 and 9 o'clock. We're going to have a roses update with Melissa. What did she do about her husband, Derek, sending red roses to the tattoo girl, Amanda? We'll hear it on 104.1 KRBE. They say.

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1: Yeah, with a roses update, because Melissa's husband sent roses to his tattoo artist friend. That was not her, and we're going to find out if they stayed together or not.
0: Uh-huh.
1: Do you think they stay together?
0: I don't know. It did get really messy.

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1: Yeah, get them before they're gone. Like, it's going to be such a great show.
0: It's going to be huge. And by the way, you can win free tickets all this weekend. Your next chance to win coming up with Laura tonight, H-Town's Top 8 at 8, and all weekend long. All right. Who is the greatest comedian of all time? Audrey Rose says that it's...
1: I think it's Eddie Murphy.
0: Yeah, Eddie Murphy. Of course you think.
2: I got a question. Why don't white people just leave a house when there's a ghost in the house?
0: Good point.
2: Very simple. It's a ghost in the house. Get the f*** out.
0: Yeah. Yeah, we just invite more people over. That's it. That's what he's saying. Eddie Murphy, says Audrey. I think it's going to be, who did I say? Guys, there's so many great comedians, but I said
1: George Carlin.
0: Yeah. Comic genius, one of the greats, the OGs, comic royalty. Who do you think is the greatest comedian of all time?

0: Let's put a pin in it.
1: Here's the final word with Kevin and Audrey.
2: Who is the greatest comedian of all time? It's today's Daily Debate, 833-390-5723. We want to hear from you. Pick a line, Audrey. Who are we going to go with?
3: Let's go with line number four.
2: Line four. In your opinion, who's the greatest comedian of all time?
4: Jeff Dunham.
2: Okay, Jeff Dunham.
4: I have always been a fan of Ventriloquist. I love his, what is his name? I can't remember it off the top of my head right now, but the little skeleton guy and Peanut.
2: Yeah,
4: I love them all.
3: Hold up.
2: This is the guy with all the puppets,
3: no,
2: right?
3: No, I know. Yeah. He is the guy with all, but
4: yes.
3: I'm not going to lie. He lost me with the puppets because Ventriloquist kind of creeped me out just a little bit. They always have.
2: What?
4: I think the guy's got a lot of talent. Oh, yeah.
2: Yeah, I mean, not only does he have to be funny, but he also has to be talented, and he's got to be able to... He builds all those puppets himself. He created the characters.
3: Does he build them?
2: Yeah.
3: Oh, I didn't know he made them himself.
2: Yeah. Well, you think he went to the puppet store?
4: As an artist, I love all the artistry behind it. That's, my favorite thing about it.
2: Yeah.
4: Of course, the comedy, too.
3: I'll give it to her, then. Jeff
2: Multi-layered
3: good
2: talent, Jeff Dunham. Yeah.
3: Honorable mention right good there.
2: Vote.
3: I'll take it.
2: Good
3: I'll
2: vote.
3: Take it.
2: Yeah.
5: Hi, good afternoon. On the east side, I-10 East Freeway, westbound at Lockwood, there's an accident in two left lanes. You've also got flooding in the right lane here. Use caution. You are backed up from McCarty. 610 South Loop, westbound at Cullen, a wreck was just cleared away. I-45 North Freeway, northbound at North Main, you've got a crash in the left lane. It's backed up from Allen Parkway. I'm Becca Parker with your KRBE traffic check.
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0: 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And look around a little bit. We do the raw feed. 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Thanks for being here. Hi, it's Rula from The Rula Show with Eric. I'm going to guess that you don't have a radio in your house.
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0: Yeah, that flood watch remaining in effect till about 4 a.m. tomorrow morning. It's not fun.
1: I know. Today's been kind of a crazy, really a wash day, but at least they say tomorrow and the rest of the weekend should be looking a lot better.
0: That's it. That's it. It's 104.1 KRBE. You got it on Kevin and Audrey. That storm alert going on, like I said, till 4 a.m. There's a couple of areas that reported seeing hail. Hopefully, you're staying safe. You're staying dry. But these storms, as they continue to slowly move through the area, causing concerns for flooding. That's covering a portion of southeast Texas, including Austin, Brazos, Burleson, Coastal Harris, Colorado, Fort Bend, Grimes, Inland Harris, Madison, Montgomery. Just a bunch of counties in our listening area and beyond. So just be aware of that. But like Audrey said, tomorrow,
1: the sun will come out
0: Sunday.
1: Tomorrow.
0: Oh, thank you, Annie.
1: You're welcome. Just thinking about tomorrow.
0: You should dye your hair red.
1: I mean, I'm halfway there. It's burgundy already.
0: Yeah.
1: Tomorrow.
0: You need to cut
1: tomorrow.
0: It short, though, and put it in curlers.
1: Oh, no.

0: It's Cerullo Show with Eric. Monday morning at 7 o'clock, it is the Battle of the Quinceañeras. How would you like it if somebody asked you for money for their daughter's quinceañera, but then doesn't want to help you for your daughter's quinceañera? 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
1: Four.

0: things that I've got.
1: Kevin and Audrey on 104.1 KRBE. Today's been such a huge day for us. I've really been so proud of the announcement we made. We brought in Chinadu.
2: Yay.
1: Local comedian, all-around great guy, friend of the show, and making the announcement that we're doing our Last Laugh comedy show and summer kickoff party at Typhoon, Texas.
2: This month, man, on May 30th. It's a Saturday. Yeah. We are going to be taking over that water park, and we can't do it without you. We can't have our last laugh without you.
1: Now, we've got regular callers to our Carline Comedy bit that we do every afternoon at 3:15.
2: Uh-huh.
1: And they're going to be there. We're going to do our amazing open mic segment of the show where we invite you to come up and tell your jokes.
2: And then Kevin and I have been like fooling around with the idea of like, do you think we should do like 2 minutes? Do you think we should do like 5 minutes?
1: We are going to do comedy. Yes.
2: We are. Oh, yes. We're committing now.
1: Audrey
2: we're
1: going to
2: do
1: a set. Audrey and I are going to be doing comedy.
2: Oh, gosh.
1: We're
2: going to
1: have local comedians do comedy.
2: Yeah.
1: We are going to be, it's going to be, you know, just a lot of fun. Everything that you expect and you see that we do here on the show, we're going to be doing on the stage. We're going to have a lot of fun with you.
2: We're
1: going to kick off the summer right.
2: Hang out at the water park with us. It's just going to be a whole vibe that day. And I'm so excited to just be able to see everybody's face and have a good laugh together.
1: It's going to be fun. And so if you're wanting to grab tickets, you can do that now. We've got a huge discount on tickets for the whole family. $104.
2: Yeah.
1: Which is a massive savings.
2: For four tickets. Okay? Mm-hmm. $104 for four tickets. But you can only get it at KRBE.com.
1: Yes. Or you can win those tickets all weekend long and every day leading up to the show on our show.
2: Mm-hmm.
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1: Hi, I'm Ryan Tedder with One Republic, and this is our new song, Need Your Love. It's your music plus.
0: Here's One Republic's Ryan Tedder on how he spends his downtime.
1: I have two modes. I have 110 miles an hour, barely staying on the track, and then I have don't ask me to do anything, do nothing. So guilty pleasure for me is doing nothing. Vacation for me is not let's go to all the museums and let's go. Like, I see more culture in 90 days. I'm lucky that I, you know, will see in any 90-day period, I might see more culture than just about anybody will see in a 9-year period. And I've been around the world a bunch. I've seen it all a lot. So I don't feel guilty about doing nothing. I want to watch Netflix. I want to sit. I want to get a massage. I want to, like, hang by the pool. My guiltiest pleasure is I've become a full-on tropical Caribbean. Like, put me near palm trees, near a beach in, like, the Caribbean or Southeast Asia, anywhere exotic and fun and beautiful, and just don't talk to me.

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0: That's Friday in the books, and another week is done.
1: Yay! We gotta get out of here.
0: I know you're gonna share the same show highlight as mine. The show highlight where we announced Kevin and Audrey's last laugh.
1: Yeah, I was excited. Because, you know, it's just because we've been having to hold on to this for so long. It's nice to finally, like, get it out and be able to talk about it.
0: The fact that our entire radio station management, all of our colleagues, all of our coworkers, the local comedy community has gotten behind us to make this thing happen. It's going down at Typhoon Texas May 30th. It's going to be the premier comedy event in Houston.
1: Yeah.
0: A big summer kickoff party as we say goodbye to the school year and hello to summer, as we say thank you to all of our our listeners, the comedy community, the people who make car line comedy the fun thing to listen to every day on the radio that it is.
1: Yeah, it's kind of, think of it as our love letter to you. And so it's also a great excuse that me and Kevin get to come up with to just hang out with you and have fun doing it. So I cannot wait. I'm working on my jokes right now because apparently me and Kevin, we are actually going to get on stage and do some jokes.
0: Right.
1: We're going to get on stage and do our thing.
0: The best part about it is I won't be there to eat your punchlines.
1: You know what? The best part about it is I'm going to shock you, and I'm going to have a phenomenal set. I'm working on my jokes right now. I'm going to shock you.
0: Yeah.
1: You'll see.
0: We'll see.
1: You're not even going to want to. Am I going first? Or are you going first?
0: We have to work out the details.
1: You're going to follow through?
0: We'll have to work out the details.
1: It's going to be an amazing set right here. That's all I do know.
0: I remain skeptical. We'll see how it is. By the way, you can grab your tickets right now if you want to buy a huge discounted tickets available at KRBE.com. 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
1: Yeah.
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1: Yep,
0: just keep track of the songs on the countdown and all weekend.
1: And we will see you on Monday.
0: We will. We'll be back. It's Kevin and Audrey. Bye.